0: 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When you hear
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2: WKYA, blasting the fuck.

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She made a beeline to her room and grabbed all kind of juice. She started pouring it on her head and thought it growing back.

am clean Chris, I'm Chris the Chris. Because I am clean Chris, I'm Chris the Chris. Because I am clean Chris, I'm Chris the Chris. Jesse the Hammer, the Royal Iron Fist.

DJ Vadim is on the cut. DJ Vadim made the beat. Create flows. Siete notas, siete colores. 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
1: 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Wild.
2: That's insane. You're stupid.
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2: 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It's just much easier on your constitution.

0: And this song for the people with the funny looking hairdos, they go like that. I only seen one of them funny looking hairdos here tonight. It was that guy, Jeff. What's his name?
1: Maybe they're going
0: in. Oh, look, there's one right there, but he's got it down. He's ashamed. The song's called Mohawk Down. It goes like this.

0: 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America front on you.
1: It's gonna be okay.
0: I know it befuddle you. But don't let it get to you.
1: Don't let it get to
0: just
1: you.
0: Know that they miserable.
1: Miserable.
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0: Bien, aquí de vuelta, 97 Irratia, no es país para viejes. 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
1: I co-wrote that song with John Lennon. I asked John one day, "How do you write your songs?" He said, "It's easy, you just say what you mean, you put a backbeat to it." I said, "What do you think of my kind of rock and roll?" He said, "It's great, but it's just rock and roll with lipstick on." Last time I saw John Lennon was in Hong Kong, and went to Hong Kong Market, and there was a stall that sold old clothes, and there was a Beatle jacket on the stall, and I did something that's not usually in my character. I asked him to put it on so that I could take a photograph. I took a photograph. I've still got the photograph. The jacket doesn't fit properly. It looks like John had outgrown it. On this day, December the 8th, 1980, John Lennon was shot and killed outside of his New York apartment.

It's impervious to all poisons. It's impervious to all poisons. If it's blown up, its cells will regenerate and multiply, and it'll still be alive. Come on.

impervious to it's impervious to all poisons. It's impervious.